0: took the cookies from the cookie jar.
1: Who, me?
0: Yes, you.
1: Couldn't be.
0: Then who?
1: Sarah Lynn took the cookies from the cookie jar.
2: Who, me?
1: Yes, you.
0: Couldn't be.
1: Then who?
2: Michael took the cookies from the cookie jar.
3: Who, me?
1: Yes, you.
0: Couldn't be.
1: Then who?
0: Sonya Lee took the cookies from the cookie jar.
2: Who, me?
1: Yes, you.
2: Couldn't be.
1: Then who?
2: Oh, that's easy.

0: dance up high. Dance, little baby, I'm nearby. Crow and caper, caper and crow. There, little baby, there you go. Up to the ceiling, down to the ground. Backwards and forwards, round and round. Dance, little baby, and we shall sing.With a merry song of ring-a-ding-ding.
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